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Try not to be

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0: 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She was right. 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Hey! Some bullshit.
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Se zua shikando wa kawa. 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

103.9 FM. Music, hits, and information. It's getting emotional. Here we go. Oh, God. And, all right, ready?